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Teach me to fly, I won't be coming down. Could somebody wake me up?

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0: Kein Hit doppelt. Von 9 bis 5. 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Und jetzt Alex Warren, Ordinary. Krone Hit. 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
1: They say the holy water's watered down. 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Our colors will fade eventually. So if our time is running now, day after day, we'll make the mundane a masterpiece. Oh my, my, oh my, my love. 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

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You're Lebanese, you're Orient. Whether life's disabilities left you outcast, bullied, or teased, rejoice and love yourself today, cause baby, you were born this way.

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1: 277 11. There's a message on my phone. It's my mother saying, darling, please come home.

So this is 27. It doesn't matter what I've been through. I should grow up too, but I still act like I'm 11. I'm not emotionally sound since I left you. And no, I don't like to be the bad guy. I won't be surprised if I'm the last one.

you where I wanted you. Never had to ask. I'd set the world on fire just to get it back. I don't know how it feels to be someone you love, and it gets me down.